Let's get the party started. See you at the bar, you was hardly talking. That's when I knew that your heart was scarring. Friends to lovers need a part to star in. Like, wait, babe, let me

0: Vind og vejr, Thor Barlow, lige her på en dejlig fredag eftermiddag. Det er et nummer fra 2026, og lige nu der skal vi til at kigge lidt tilbage i tiden. For i 2014 udgav Tove Lo og Alesso et godt gammelt throwback. Og apropos Tove Lo, så har jeg faktisk haft fornøjelsen af at have hende forbi studiet for nylig. Og vi snakkede lidt om fede koncerter, som hun har spillet. Og der fik vi, også her hjemme i Danmark, faktisk en lille smule af et kompliment. Prøv lige at høre, hvad hun siger her.
1: Played Orange Stage at Roskilde Festival. You've also
2: one
1: played...
2: of my favorite sets of all time.
1: Okay, can we just talk a bit about that?
2: Wow.
1: It's a couple of years ago. Mm. It was in 2023.
2: Yes. I'll never forget it. It was incredible. I couldn't stop crying for like 3 hours after. I was so happy. It wasn't just that it was a huge crowd. It was like the biggest crowd I've ever had, you know. It was also that it was so electric from the very front row to the very back. And every girl was topless, just like and just like dancing and jamming out of feeling. I could just feel like the feeling of just like freedom and just like it was so fun. I loved it. It was incredible.
1: True Tove Lo energy.
2: Yes.
1: I love that. Yes.

0: For you, I guess you moved on really easily.
1: The Voice.
2: The Voice.